winter. And I'll build a fire on the maritime shores.

Great stuff! Bjork! It's come to me! The live version of that. After that you heard Molasses with Earl Sweatshirt and RZA. Right now you're listening to Lokan by El Shabharab. Real great stuff. I got plenty of nasty stuff cooked up for you. It's gonna be a fun time. Maybe you can listen to this dope set I'm about to play. This whole show

for sponsoring and or smoking. I'm very excited about this game. I've been looking forward to it for like 2 weeks now. I'm dialing it in just to watch the players walk out of the court. Just those like 3 minutes. That's it. That's it, buddy. I can't wait to see how Netflix screws this whole thing up and makes the whole game unwatchable. Whatever. Keep the dial tuned.

0: 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But hey, have you figured out what's going on yet?
1: You have to know something. You've been like out there.
2: The Blue Streak version is its ghosts. That's all. That's what's going on.
1: Ghosts? Really?
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can go see Aaron Ross with Alberta. Real fun stuff. And on Monday, go to the final season of Robin Eric's Punk Rock Sing-Along, the farewell edition. You don't want to miss this. Also on Tuesday, you can go to Punk Rock Bingo. I love Punk Rock Bingo. On Wednesday, you can see Brett Cassidy and the Corduroy Cowboys with Jaden Riley and the Crybabies and Ross Fizzard. Fun fact, all these are free because the Sippin' Anchor is the best bar in the city.

what a speed king is? I'm gonna tell you. Somebody who moves very quickly from one place to another. I always gets there first, second or third. All right. Listen to the speed king.

Right. This one's for the best town with the best football team in the world. United! United! Right. I'm going to do a number of the MSG album. This one's called Feels. Can't hear you. 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Okay, feels.

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Beginning that last set was Galt McDermott and his track Space. And you may recognize that from the Busta Rhymes classic, Wooha. And that's off the 1969 release, Woman is Sweeter. And yeah, Galt's just a legend in both Montreal and New York. And yeah, in the hip-hop community in general, just like I said last week, just sampled in so many things. And following that was Binary Star featuring Senem and Decompose and their track Masters of the Universe.

0: 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You're listening to Airwaves and Eardrums. My name is Ant. I'm the host of Indoor Smoking. You might have heard my show last night. I wasn't there for something to talk about just in a second here. Top of the set, you heard This Is The Drum by Herbie Hancock. Love that guy. Herbie Hancock is so sick. Radioactive Makeup Club by Stevie Dinner. Single off of with Papa Ghetto. Let the and up next you can hear Let the Virgin Drive by Spirit of the Beehive and Heal. Yeah, Heal. Right now you're listening to Jet Ski by CGSW.
1: Thanks, Kurt, for letting me do the show.
0: I'm so excited to see him again. It's been so long. I'm so excited. Carter, if you're listening, I can't wait to see you. Up next, Spirit of the Beehive. Those guys are from Philadelphia, and Philly's won the Field of Dreams game last night against the Minnesota Twins on, what was it, 7-1? Hold on. It was... Yeah. That's pretty sick.
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0: game.
1: Well, that about wraps up the Road Pops for this week. In fact, it does wrap up the Road Pops for this week. Grant will be back next week, joining me here on the air at our regular time. It's the Sunner Soul Sunshine Blues you're listening to there. Before that, Marxist Love Disco Ensemble and Material. Duran and Saron in there with Je Suis Musique. And Psyche and Kumbaya Mahare. Thanks for tuning in. The show is brought to you by our sponsors at Kensington Wine Market, where there's a big sale going on this weekend, but you can always show your friend's card and save yourself a little money. 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